0: Dit is Joe.
1: Actually, this is a song that David Bowie and Iggy Pop wrote a while ago. And David and I recorded it on his last David Bowie Tonight's album. We're gonna do that together tonight. I want everybody, listen, I want you to sway with me.

ground now. 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And school's out early, and soon we'll be learning. And the lesson today is how to.

0: motherfucker. Put your hands in the air. Give me all your money.
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